0: usual hurrah. If they came quietly on a private plane and flew into a private airport, I think that would be the way forward. Their problem, in my humble opinion, is they want publicity all the time.
1: Ben Stokes has played his last innings for England after his international retirement was announced on the fourth day of the deciding test against New Zealand. The captain made 30, having taken a wicket with the first ball after the news emerged at Trent Bridge. And Britain's George Russell has clinched his first win since the opening race of the F1 season with victory at the Austrian Grand Prix. That's the latest. I'm Ruth McKee.
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2: From the Sky News Centre at 2, Andy Burnham's allies say his first major speech as Prime Minister in waiting will push for the biggest transfer of power out of Whitehall in modern times. The former Metro Mayor is proposing a number 10 in the north, as well as ambitions for good growth in every postcode. Community Secretary Steve Reid says equity is needed.
3: We're going to invest in all regions of the country so that the whole country can improve. It doesn't help London if London is the only place where people see opportunities for jobs and economic growth, because people from all over the country come to London. It pushes up our housing costs and pushes up housing demand.
2: A 34-year-old man has been charged with attempted murder and dangerous driving after five people were injured when a car hit pedestrians in Ealing, West London on Saturday. Tamir Ahmed Mohammed from Ealing has been remanded in custody and will appear in court later. The Pope's expressed his solidarity with people of Venezuela grappling with the devastating impact of the twin earthquakes there. More than 1,400 people have died and tens of thousands of others are still missing. Police are again warning of the dangers of entering open water after the death of a teenager in Greater Manchester. The body of the 15-year-old boy was recovered from a reservoir at Staley Bridge on Saturday. England Test captain Ben Stokes admits he doesn't have enough fight in him left for the international cricket.

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1: Here's Alex, turning at a junction. Alex cooks a mean Jalfrezi. And here's Sue, waiting to cross the road off to get a takeaway.
2: Mm-hmm.
1: 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Whoever you meet, travel like you know them.
2: Thanks.
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2: From the Sky News Centre at 5, Prime Ministerial hopeful Andy Burnham will propose a number 10 in the north as he argues for a radical devolution of power and resources away from Whitehall. The former Metro Mayor is giving his first major speech since announcing he was standing to become Labour leader. There will be a focus too on the economy. Verity Davidge from Make UK says things need to change.
3: Manufacturers in particular are facing a triple whack of costs that they would really want the incoming Prime Minister to really look at. The first is industrial energy costs, the second is around business rates, and the third is just the increasing cost of labour and employment.
2: Plans for a new destroyer to replace Britain's ageing warships have been abandoned. Government officials say they'll make way for drones in a hybrid navy. Tens of thousands of people are still missing in Venezuela after twin earthquakes struck the country on Wednesday. Over 1,400 people have died. The Princess of Wales has climbed the highest mountains in Wales, England and Scotland within the space of 24 hours. Kate completed the Three Peak Challenge this weekend to raise money for a cancer charity. Former England cricket captain Michael Atherton thinks Ben Stokes has been outstanding in the role. The all-rounder will retire from international duty after today's final day of the deciding test against New Zealand. Atherton says he felt Stokes seemed weary in the first of the three-match series.
4: Those of us who've been in that job, I think, recognised that he'd come to the end of the road. He looked like a man who'd been captain in England for 4 years. A lot of us did it for about that time. It is a wearing job and one that gets on top of you that you can't let go.
2: England need 270 runs for victory and will resume on 103 for four. And the Formula One World Championship title race has tightened after George Russell's win at the Austrian Grand Prix. The British driver is back up to second in the standings. That's the latest. I'm Ruth McKee.
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2: From the Sky News Centre at 6, Andy Burnham's allies say his first major speech as Prime Minister in waiting will push for the biggest transfer of power out of Whitehall in modern times. He's proposing a number 10 in the north, as well as ambitions for good growth in every postcode. Community Secretary Steve Reed says equity is needed.
3: We're going to invest in all regions of the country so that the whole country can improve. It doesn't help London if London is the only place where people see opportunities for jobs and economic growth. Because people from all over the country come to London, it pushes up our housing costs and pushes up housing demand.
2: The Tories are calling the shift the politics of distraction. A man's due in court charged with 5 counts of attempted murder after a car hit pedestrians on a high street in West London. 5 people were injured in the incident on Ealing Broadway on Saturday afternoon. The number of people confirmed dead after earthquake is in Venezuela is now close to 1,500. Tens of thousands of names are still on a website listing people who are unaccounted for. More than 1 million children, around 1 in 10, were on the books of England's mental health services in the year to March 2025. The Children's Commissioner says it shows the sheer scale of distress young people are facing today. The Princess of Wales has climbed the highest mountains in Scotland, England and Wales within 24 hours. Kate says she took on the Three Peaks Challenge over the weekend to raise money for a cancer charity. The future Queen recorded a short message before setting off.
4: Lots of people have asked me why I'm doing this challenge, and partly it's personal. I'm so grateful to be here, to be strong enough to walk these hills. But more importantly, it's to give something back and acknowledge really all the incredible work going on up and down this country.
2: And Emma Raducanu's pulled out of Wimbledon ahead of the start of the tournament later. A scan's shown the British number one has a stress fracture to her leg. That's the latest. I'm Kat Suave.
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1: Did you know HGVs have four zones of limited vision around them? If you're in one of these areas, you may not be seen by the driver. These four limited vision zones are in front, behind, and at both sides of the HGV. So when you're driving around a HGV, don't linger around them, because they may not notice you're there. Know the HGV zones. National Highways.
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2: From the Sky News Centre at 7, Andy Burnham's setting out plans to create a number 10 in the North if he becomes the next Prime Minister. In a speech this morning, the newly elected Makerfield MP will detail his aims for good growth in every postcode. Our political correspondent Rob Powell has more on the Labour leadership favourite's ambitions.
3: Transferring powers out of Westminster, out of the government and into city halls, combined authorities, local councils. And it seems Andy Burnham sees those local democratic institutions as the things that can really drive growth.
2: A man's due in court charged with five counts of attempted murder after a car hit people on a busy London road. Five people were injured, with three taken to hospital after the incident in Ealing on Saturday. Tens of thousands of people are still missing in Venezuela after twin earthquakes struck the country on Wednesday. Over 1,400 people have died. Humanitarian workers say the window to find survivors under the rubble is rapidly closing. Carol Bassim from the International Medical Corps says the country is under enormous strain.
4: The situation is extremely serious, so hospitals are under huge pressure. Our focus is immediately on life-saving, helping overwhelmed health facilities, providing essential medicines, medical supplies, supporting access to clean water.
2: Demand is rising so rapidly for children's mental health services in England that services are struggling to respond. A report from the Children's Commissioner says one in 10 children have an active referral for treatment. Co-hosts Canada are the first team into the last 16 at the World Cup. They scored a late winner to get past South Africa 1-0. And a group of scientists are working on a way of making a healthier sausage roll. The researchers in Edinburgh say they want to cut the amount of saturated fat without ruining their flaky texture. That's the latest. I'm Kat Swap.
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1: 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Weather.
6: All parts will have a dry day today with variable amounts of cloud and some bright or sunny spells. The best of the sunshine will be in the east with a maximum temperature around 19 degrees Celsius. Sunset this evening at 1 minute past 10 o'clock.

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0: course, if this is the first week of your school holidays, you don't have to waken up. 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
0: Slight delays at Sheriff Hall as you come in from the east on the A720, but that is about it, in Midlothian and South Edinburgh. On the A68 between Edelson, just south of Edelson, round about Dry Grange, there seems to be some delay there both ways. I'm not sure what's causing that. Maybe it is roadworks, but it shouldn't take you too long to get through. The tailbacks are not that great. The trains on the Borders Railway are running on time.
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1: Road's really not too bad this morning. On the bypass, slight delay going into Sheriffhall from the east on the A720. Won't take long to get through that. And traffic is a little bit slow between the Lathwaite Junction and through Straighton, but again, seems to be moving. A slight delay at Hill End of the traffic lights, but again, it's not tailing back as it normally does. In the Borders, seems to be roadworks or something between Eddleston, south of Eddleston, and Leader Foot, which are causing some delays there, but nothing too great. The trains on the Borders Railway are running on time.
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0: album double this morning, Roxy Music Avalon 1982. Great album. And we played the title track, and there it was, More Than This.
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2: From the Sky News Centre at 8, Andy Burnham's expected to set out plans for two number 10s by devolving more powers to the North. The favourite to become the next Prime Minister will deliver a speech this morning outlining his aims to improve the economy. He says he wants good growth in every postcode. Employment Minister Dame Diana Johnson says it's something Labour's been working on already.
3: We've seen that powers have been given to mayors, particularly around the tourist tax, that mayors can take up that if they want to use that in their local area. But I think, you know, generally the Labour government was elected on a platform of devolution, pushing responsibility out to mayors.
2: It's thought 47,000 people are still missing following devastating earthquakes in Venezuela. More than 1,400 people are known to have died, with the hopes of finding survivors rapidly fading. A man will appear in court later charged with five counts of attempted murder after a car drove into pedestrians in West London. Five people were injured on Ealing Broadway on Saturday afternoon. Iran and the US are understood to have agreed to pause their attacks and renew talks over the Strait of Hormuz. There have been several days of strikes since Tehran hit a cargo vessel on Thursday. Emma Raducanu's pulled out of Wimbledon just hours before she was due to go on court. The British number one will no longer play because of a stress fracture in her leg. Speaking before the news was confirmed, Raducanu said she was desperate to be involved at the championships.
4: I think there are certain tournaments you're willing to do more for and put yourself on the line more for and risk more for. And for me, of course, Wimbledon is that. And I think I'd probably push beyond anything that I would for any other tournament.
2: And Canada are the first nation through to the round of 16 at the World Cup after a 1-0 win over South Africa. The co-hosts scored in the 92nd minute in Los Angeles. That's the latest. I'm Kat Suave.
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1: 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Weather.
5: All parts will have a dry day today with variable amounts of cloud and some bright or sunny spells. The best of the sunshine will be in the east, the maximum temperature around 19 degrees Celsius and sunset at 1 minute past 10 this evening. And welcome back to Monday Breakfast. First week of the school holidays. It's a great feeling, isn't it?
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1: And because it's a holiday, the roads are a lot quieter this morning. Sheer Fall, not too bad at all. A slight delay going through Straighton Junction there, but traffic is moving well on the bypass. And the borders between Edelston and Leaderford, just south of Edelston, there are delays there. I think that might be to do with roadworks, but again, not tailing back too far. The trains on the Borders Railway are running on time.
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got a press release here that has got good news for Newgrange Primary School. They have scored the Sports Scotland Gold Award for 2026 to 2028. It's been officially recognised, the school, for its achievements in putting sport at the head of its planning, practice and ethos, and providing clear pathways to inspire lifelong participation in sport. To achieve this prestigious Gold Award, teachers and pupils worked collaboratively to compile a robust action plan and provide evidence of their activities and initiatives. In response, the school received praise for its ongoing commitment to increase young people's opportunities and engagement in physical education, school sport and leadership. Pupils at Newtongrange Primary School enjoyed jumping into a variety of team sports and individual events throughout the past year, including rugby union, football, hockey, basketball, dodgeball, cheerleading, dance, gymnastics, tennis and athletics. What a range of sports. 63% of the school roll attended a sports-related club, and more than 100 pupils took part in competitive tournaments and sports festivals throughout the year, many of whom would not have had the opportunity to do so otherwise. And 15 staff members enrolled in sports-related opportunities, cementing their commitment to supporting learners to reach their full sporting potential. Speaking about the award, head teacher Laura Cameron said that engaging in sport brings with it a wealth of benefits, not only in terms of physical health, but also mental well-being, confidence and emotional resilience. It also provides valuable opportunities to develop essential life skills such as teamwork, discipline and communication, and inspire healthy habits that last a lifetime. Therefore, we here at Newtongrange Primary School, says Laura, believe it is essential that all pupils are given opportunities to try their hand at a variety of sports. It's been so rewarding to see a love of sport being ignited in so many of our learners this year. And we owe a huge thank you to teacher Mr. Waters and Class 6W, who have taken the lead in helping the school reach this gold standard. Well done, Newtongrange Primary School. It's a great school. I might be a bit biased, having taught there for many years, and also my wife taught there. And I still love going back. Hope you all have a great holiday in primary.

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0: I think I might have played that before today. That's what happens when you put the wrong record on the queuing system. Let's try that again, shall we? What is it saying here? Doesn't like me playing around here. That's better. Maybe it's a good record, Hot Chocolate, but maybe not twice in a row. I should just have played it twice and say I meant it.

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2: The Dalkeith Festival is this, it's on Saturday the 1st of August at King's Park in Dalkeith from 12.30 to 5pm. At 12.30 there's a parade, at 1 o'clock stage shows start, and at 5 o'clock the festival ends. There's face painting, pony rides, stage acts, a magic show, fun fair, food trucks and lots more. It's free entry, but there's also £5 wristbands for face painting, inflatables and pony rides. As I mentioned earlier, the Smurrie and Black Diamond are having a car boot sale at the New Battle Community Education Centre at Gardner Place in Newton Grange on Sunday the 26th of July. The cars can enter at 8.30 in the morning and the sale starts at 9.30. It's an aid of Mid Lothian Community Media Association, which is our group that overrun Black Diamond. 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It's £10 per car and 50 pence entry suggested donation. The Glen Course Community Garden Open Day is on Saturday the 11th of July at I don't have a time here, do I? No. But it'll be great fun, I am sure. Go along to that. They have that every year, don't they? That Glencore Centre, anyway. There's a drop-in link in Lonehead at Lonehead Library this Wednesday, the 1st of July, from 2 to 4 p.m. All are welcome. It's inclusive for everyone. They focus on what people can do and not what they can't do. You can meet or make friends and share a blether, take part in a quiz or board games. There's lots of link-ins with local area coordination enabled communities. Well worth going along to if you can manage that. That is on this Wednesday. Again, it's from 2 o'clock to 4pm at Lonehead Library.
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1: No real problems on Midlothian roads this morning or South Edinburgh. There's a bit of a hold up still on the A68, which seems to be getting a little bit worse, just south of Edelston between Leerfoot and Edelston, both ways there, maybe to do with roadwork. The trains on the Borders Railway are running on time.
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2: From the Sky News Centre at 9, Andy Burnham will propose a number 10 in the north as he argues for a radical devolution of power and resources away from Westminster. The former Metro Mayor's giving his first major speech since announcing he was standing to become Labour leader. There'll be a focus too on the economy. Verity Davidge from the manufacturers organisation Make UK says things need to change.
3: Manufacturers in particular are facing a triple whack of costs that they would really want an incoming Prime Minister to really look at. The first is industrial energy costs, the second is around business rates, and the third is just the increasing cost of labour and employment.
2: Rescue teams are still racing to pull survivors from the rubble in Venezuela, days after powerful earthquakes hit the region. It's thought 47,000 people are still missing, with more than 1,400 known to have died. A man's due in court charged with five counts of attempted murder after a car hit people on a busy London road. Five people were injured in Ealing on Saturday afternoon. An inquiry is warning the education system in England is not set up to serve white working class children. They're the lowest performing large demographic, but the report warns that can't be solved by schools alone. The Princess of Wales has climbed the highest mountains in Scotland, England and Wales within 24 hours. Kate says she took on the Three Peaks Challenge over the weekend to raise money for a cancer charity. The future Queen recorded a short message before setting off.
4: Lots of people have asked me why I'm doing this challenge, and partly it's personal. I'm so grateful to be here, to be strong enough to walk these hills. But more importantly, it's to give something back and acknowledge really all the incredible work going on up and down this country.
2: And Emma Raducanu has pulled out of Wimbledon ahead of the start of the tournament later. A scan has shown the British number one has a stress fracture to her leg. That's the latest. I'm Kat Suave.
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1: 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Weather.
5: Well, parts will have a dry day today with variable amounts of cloud and some bright or sunny spells. Best of the sunshine will be in the east with a maximum temperature of 19 degrees Celsius and sunset this evening at 1:01.
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1: No real problems on the roads this morning apart from the bit of a delay on the A68 between Edelston and Leaderfoot due to roadworks. I think the trains on the Borders Railway are running on time.
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1: Why can't the roads be like this all the time? It makes my life so much easier. It's 9:07. I think it's got to do with the schools when all the pupils stopped driving to primary school and whatever. I'm sure it's these nursery kids driving along the bypass that clog it up.

Okay, if you know the answers, studio at blackbatdiamondfm.com. Tommy from Linlithgow has got a new dog and it's called Rosa, and he wants me to play Rosie. Yeah, me neither. He wants me to play Rosie for Rosa, the new dog. It's got sort of light brown hair. It's one of these mad, not light brown, dark brown hair. It's one of these mad spaniels. And Tommy says it's great in this house to have a female at last with a natural hair colour.

Well, that's for his new dog, Rosa, and play Rosie. I don't get it either, Ray. You're going to sing that to the dog, are you, Tommy? Imagine singing that song to a spaniel. Imagine singing that song to Lorna.

0: now. Animals can't speak to drivers. But if they could, they would be asking us, telling us by the sounds of it, to put our litter and fruit waste in the bin. Because roadside litter kills an estimated 3 million animals every year. No wonder they sound miffed. So let's lend them a paw. Let's take our rubbish with us and bin it properly. National Highways. And what's that? They said thanks very much.
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Well, an eventful weekend at the World Cup. Three things I want to say. Sad to see Steve Clarke go. He's done a lot for Scotland and really a decent bloke. I'm not sure that somebody else coming in is going to make any difference, but I do wish him all the best. He's been a great manager for Scotland. Listening to the pundits, I don't know whether it was ITV or BBC, anyway, they were not speaking about the next England game. They were speaking about who do they get after the next England game and what are going to be their teams are going to meet, who are going to be the teams they meet on their way to the World Cup final. Perhaps they are deluded. And King Charles, just trying to do his best for everybody, suggested that all the Scots fans should now get behind England. Good idea, King Charles. I've not seen too many St George's Crosses out in my street yet, but it's early.

after the next tune, Alison Murphy's, along with A Time for Reflection. Sienna Spiro. I used to have a Spirograph. Just saying. On a day that's wrong, but a day that's sunny. No connection to this record. Pick it up.

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1: And it's Alison Murphy.
2: Remember the good things. There are plenty of negative things about social media. However, one of the positive things that I like about Facebook and the like are the historical groups, the craft groups that teach me new things, and also groups that stir up lots of memories. Several years ago, I discovered the Princess Margaret Rose Orthopaedic Hospital's Facebook page. The hospital itself has long since gone, and in its place there are some very fancy houses. However, the comments and the stories from that page certainly stirred up a lot of memories of the many weeks I spent there as a wee lassie. When I looked back at them, however, something struck me. The memories which sprang readily to mind were the ones that made me smile, the nice things that happened, and even the sense of accomplishment found in the first walk back up the very long corridor to the ward. Yes, some of things remembered were unpleasant but necessary, but it wasn't those that were at the forefront of my mind. I noticed in other posts that from people who had been patients there too, some for very much longer periods of time and for very much more complex surgery than I ever had, that there was a very similar thread. Lots of memories about the fun, the laughter and the staff who'd gone out of their way to make it so. I once recall hearing someone preach who said that we're not expected to be thankful for difficult circumstances, but we should look for something about which we can be thankful for in those circumstances. So it might be the friend who's gone out of their way to do whatever they can, or the humour that can be found often in the blackest of situations, the card that comes through the post or the unexpected offer to lend a hand. Once you're no longer in the middle of that situation, it's those little things that will be remembered, those things that will bring a smile to your face and make you thankful. I think that's why Paul told the Philippian church in Philippians chapter 4, verse 8, "Fix your thoughts on whatever is true and honourable and right and pure and lovely and admirable. Think about things that are excellent and worthy of praise." There's a very practical reason for this. Dwelling on the bad stuff makes no one but me miserable. So even if things go awry this week, root out the stuff that will make you smile in years to come. There will be something, no matter how small. As for me, I still smile at the realisation that the phlebotomist that I only knew as Dracula when I was a wee girl was actually called Mr. Henry, and he was not a scary man after all.
1: Thank you, Alison. A really good message today.

0: think I've said this before, you either love or hate that record. I absolutely never tire of it, to be honest.
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0: Very few problems on the roads this morning. Still a little bit of delay between Errolson and Leatherfoot on the A68. I think that is due to roadworks. Elsewhere, roads are fine and the trains on the Borders Railway are running on time.
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0: It's coming up to 20 to 10.

Well, did you get the backwards song this morning? This is it one more time. And listen to you. And listen to you. Did you get it? Catherine got it. After many weeks of abject failure, she is back on form.

As part of the Scottish Border Summer of Sport, there's cricket softball superstars at St Boswell's Cricket Club from Tuesday the 14th to Thursday the 16th of July. It's for ages of P4 to P7 pupils and it is £12.50 per day. You can go to scotborders.gov.uk/book Summer of Sport. So that sounds like a good activity to do if you are into cricket.

0: two lovely ladies today. We had Shania Twain, that don't impress much, and Suzanne Vega there with Luca.
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Well, as always, I hope you've enjoyed the programme on this sunny Monday. I'm back tomorrow morning at 7 o'clock. Hope you can join me then. Jeff's along after the 10 o'clock news with mid-morning. Enjoy the sun.

0: When everybody's leaving, yeah, I'll stay low to get you through the evening. 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
3: From the Sky News Centre at 10, Andy Burnham's setting out plans to create a number 10 in the North if he becomes the next Prime Minister. In a speech this morning, the newly elected Makerfield MP will detail his aims for good growth in every postcode. Our political correspondent Rob Powell has more on the Labour leadership favourite's ambitions.
4: Transferring powers out of Westminster, out of the government and into city halls, combined authorities, local councils. And it seems Andy Burnham sees those local democratic institutions as the things that can really drive growth.
3: Venezuelan authorities are warning time is running out to find survivors 5 days after a devastating double earthquake. Nearly 1,500 people are confirmed dead, but tens of thousands are still unaccounted for. An inquiry has warned the education system in England is not set up to serve white working class children. They're the lowest performing large demographic in schools. The independent report found many families want vocational options for students, while the system's mostly focused on academic outcomes. Employment Minister Dame Diana Johnson says emphasis is moving away from universities.
5: There is much more of a recognition now about how important vocational training is. We're investing heavily in apprenticeships. We know that that's something that families, children, parents want to see for their youngsters. So a real investment in apprenticeships.
3: Plans to replace Britain's ageing destroyers have been scrapped in favour of building drone-equipped warships instead. At least six of them will be ordered as part of efforts to future-proof the armed forces. Doctors are warning a trend of microwaving squishy toys can cause explosions and leave children with serious burns. One hospital in Glasgow has treated six children in the past 8 months. And Wimbledon gets underway this morning, but there'll be no Emma Raducanu. The British number one pulled out last night after a scan revealed she has a stress fracture to her leg. That's the latest. I'm Kat Suave.
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6: Well, welcome along to Monday the, what is it? Is it the 29th already? Good Lord, 29th day of June. It's day 180, 123 days until St. Halloween, 153 days until St. Andrew's Day. Oh, sunset tonight, 1 after 10. Aye, the nights are fair drawn in. I think we should just get on with this. This is Prince.

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When doves fly, all I can turn and say is I don't actually remember doves crying, but my goodness, do they not make a heck of a noise with all their coo-coo-cooing? I don't know. Florence and the Machine.

I have to admit, I do have a bit of a soft spot for Teddy Swims. So does everybody else that's taking swimming lessons. Yeah, see what I did there? In fact, it, most importantly, if your child can't swim, either check with the schools or some educational outlet, or take them along to the local baths and say, can you teach my child to swim? It may just save a life. This is Heaven by Kian de Kropp.

Another one of those songs that just stop and you think, where is he gone? Oi, come back here and finish your song. 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And then we'll follow that with Katie Tunstall. She plays next.

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As promised, that's Katie Tunstall. It's called False Alarm. No false alarms here today. I want to tell you something very, very important about Black Diamond's first ever car boot sale, which happens on the 26th of July. It's a Sunday. Now, the cars need to be up and ready by about, or in there by 8:30. The sale starts at 9:30. It's in aid of the Midlothian Community Media Association. That's the charity that runs Black Diamond. That's what you're listening to now. It's £10 per car. 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It's going to be held at 67 Gardner Place, Newsongage, that's in, here in Midlothian, that's EH22 4RT. We look forward to seeing you there.

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There we have it. Callum Beattie and sunflowers. Look at them floating around at this time of year. Did you know that they were heliotropic? Of course you did. This day in 1801, Britain held its first population census, producing a population figure of just 8,800,000. And you think to yourself, that's probably about the population of London now, several years later. But the ex-Prime Minister Robert Peel fell off his horse and passed away 3 days later, this day in 1850. And the publication of the first edition of the newspaper, who remembers The Daily Telegraph?

Anyway, Justin Bieber doing what Justin Bieber does the best. I know. Boomtown Rats play next with Rat Trap, and we'll follow that with Manchild from Sabrina Carpenter.

No, I'm not sure if her name is Tammy or Tame Impala. The song is called Dracula. I'm Dracula. Just call me Batty. Right, I've got the wet, wet, wet and good night girl. That'll take us up to the news, which is next.

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2: From the Sky News Centre at 11, Andy Burnham's preparing to set out his vision for the UK if he becomes the next Prime Minister. The Labour leadership favourite wants to create a number 10 in the north as part of wider plans to devolve powers away from Westminster. The head of the Conservatives, Kemi Badenoch, has dismissed those plans, saying they'll lead to more taxes and regulation. She says the country's now at the mercy of a lengthy leadership contest.
3: Britain is heading for a summer of chaos. We have a caretaker Prime Minister, barely in office, definitely not in power. All major policy and spending decisions have been put on hold.
2: It's thought 47,000 people are still missing following devastating earthquakes in Venezuela. More than 1,400 people are known to have died, with the hopes of finding survivors rapidly fading. An independent report's found England's education system is not set up to serve white working class children. The study says reforms are needed to tackle academic underachievement in the demographic. Resident doctors in Northern Ireland have walked out this morning in their strike over pay. Services at hospitals and GP surgeries are expected to be affected. The gates have opened ahead of the first day at Wimbledon. Brit Harriet Dartz starts the action on court one against Yelena Ostapenko after Emma Raducanu withdrew last night with a stress fracture. We've heard from these people that have been camping overnight to get tickets.
4: We initially arrived at 2:40 and we had a beach tent with us that we didn't know because we hadn't opened it yet. There was over 15,000 people already camping.
5: Very excited now. We've got the court two wristband finally after how many hours it's been.
6: It's been like Mission Impossible, you know, getting your tent up, then getting your tent back down.
2: And a group of scientists are working on a way of making a healthier sausage roll. The researchers in Edinburgh say they want to cut the amount of saturated fat without ruining their flaky texture. That's the latest. I'm Kat Suave.
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Yeah, I always get that song mixed up. It's actually called Whenever, Whenever by Shakira. And I was always calling it something totally different. Anyway, from the lead track of the album Graceland, this is Paul Simon.

Lewis Capaldi, doing really, really well. I'll play the one especially for Blaine. She's the daughter of a friend of mine, and she's a big, big, big, big, big, big, big Lewis Capaldi fan. In fact, probably bigger than that. This is Chapel, was it Chapel or Chapelle Road? I have no ideas. Nobody tells me these things. A country day outfit from the United States. Big Pony Club.

Pink Pony Club. Yeah, it was on this day in 1905, the inaugural meeting of the Automobile Association, or the AA, in the Trocadero Less Strong in London, an organisation set up to campaign for the rights of the motorists. And what about the lefts? Yes. Gina Guseva, they attempted to assassinate Grigory Rasputin at his home in the town in Siberia. Poor woman. She failed. If you know the song from Boney M, Rasputin, they tried to shoot him, but he got back up and went, yeah, what was that all about? Well, what's in effect? This is Meteorite by Sulka.

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1: Nothing like a good run at the coast, but I better head back. I think there's a shortcut across that rock. 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Head back, breathe and relax.
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Yeah, that's quite new to me. Duran Duran, Free to Love, featuring the production talents, no doubt, of Nile Rodgers. I've got Love Me Not from Ravine Lene and Rich Reynolds. And I'm going to follow that with Liam Gallagher's Wall of Glass. I wonder if that's anything on to do with the Heart of Glass. I doubt it very, very much.

No, I don't know if I like that yet or not. I haven't heard it. It doesn't spring to mind. Liam Gallagher and Wall of Glass. I've got Olivia Rodrigo and Drop Dead. Then I will follow that with Texas and Summer Sun. Don't look out the window.

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Love that song. Absolutely love it. It's an amazing piece of music. Right, we've got that done. Now, I've got something I need to tell you, which is, if you're into television, you might find of this of interest. In 1936, Empire State Building broadcast high-definition television at 343 lines, while the BBC was broadcasting 405 lines here in the UK. Am I sticking my thumb to my nose? No. 1940 Batman Comics mobster rubbed out a circus high wire team known as the Flying Graysons, leaving their son, Dick, or Robin, as an orphan. Oh, a bit like Bambi. Yeah, that's what they do. Kill the mother. Yeah, right in the first act of the film. Shocking.

There you have it, the Princess of China with Coldplay and Rihanna. Once again, Stevie Wonder's influences are all over the place. You know the song Gangster Paradise. It's been used, that riff, on just about every other song that you hear nowadays. This is Ella Henderson and Rudimental.

Sometimes I get into trouble for doing things like that, but ho hum, right, this is Fire Meets Gasoline with Sia. And the news plays after that.

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2: From the Sky News Centre at midday, Andy Burnham's vowed to do things differently in his first major speech since Sir Keir Starmer announced his resignation. The man who's expected to become the next Prime Minister says there needs to be growth in every postcode. He's set out a vision for what he says will be the biggest rebalancing of power ever. The former Manchester mayor says we can't have more of the same.
3: The country isn't where it should be. It is stuck in a rut, and clearly we can't go on like this. My generation of politicians, including me, must take responsibility. We haven't been good enough.
2: Actress Dame Penelope Keith has died aged 86. Her family says she passed away peacefully at home where she'd been living with cancer. She was best known for her roles in To the Manor Born and The Good Life. Here's our entertainment correspondent Katie Spencer.
4: It was these sort of oddly sympathetic, sharp, snobbish characters that she was so good at, which could have in theory been real sort of caricatures of a certain type, but she made something. It resonated with a lot of people, I think.
2: More than 1,400 people are confirmed dead after two earthquakes struck Venezuela last week. It's thought 47,000 people are still missing. A man's been charged with murder after the discovery of a body in a stone circle in the Peak District during a summer solstice event. Simon Babinko is also accused of attempted murder over a separate incident in Chesterfield. Demands rising so rapidly for children's mental health services in England that services are struggling to respond. A report from the Children's Commissioner says one in 10 children have an active referral for treatment. And the 2026 Wimbledon Championships are just getting underway, but there'll be no Emma Raducanu due to an injury. An estimated 140,000 portions of strawberries and cream will be sold over the next fortnight. That's the latest from Sky News. I'm Kat Suave.
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I can listen to that all day. How Long from Ace. And I think it's Paul Carrack that's on lead vocals. Right, this day in 1956, the American playwright Arthur Miller married the Hollywood film star Marilyn Monroe. And Charles Duma cleared the high jump, which was set at 7 foot. Half an inch. Oh, that's wide gauge in the old railway terms. Anyway, that was at the Los Angeles Coliseum, becoming the first athlete to break the 7 foot barrier. Keeping it in time with what's going on around the world today, in 1958, Brazil won football's World Cup, beating Sweden 5-2 in the final in Stockholm. But you already knew that, didn't you? Yeah, of course you did.

Here, hold me in the dark, please. Just hold my hand and be really, really nice about it. This is Zara Larsson and Can't Tame Her.

That's Zara Larsson and You Can't Tame Her. I have the Dopamine Eyes featuring Irvin Welsh and the Mull Historical Society. And after that will be Franz Ferdinand.

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Franz Ferdinand and Right Action. Phil Collins and You Can't Hurry Love follows next. Now, there's something that I either read or was told, and I've half forgotten about it. For the life of me, I can't remember, about Phil Collins recording some of his songs in the Studio A at Hitsville in Detroit. Now, whether or not that's true or not, I have absolutely no ideas, because I've either forgotten or maybe I just kind of discounted it. You know what I mean? So we'll play that. Then after that, we'll play Stella Lefty and Boston.

Yeah, Phil Collins, I think, in his Motown session, I think he went through a whole pile of stuff feeling rather Motown-y. I have Stella Lefty next for, and her song Boston. And then it's Benson Boone with Beautiful Things taking us up to the last half hour of today's programme.

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My name's Jeff Rudham. I have the Human League with Keep Feeling Fascination, and I just say to people when they turn and say their things like that, it's just never mind feeling fascination. Just keep your horns to yourself, please, if you don't mind. Thank you.

I read somewhere that Houdini had left instructions that 100 years after his death, they would explain all his tricks and how he did them. Now, I'm not quite sure when he died, but I'm pretty sure his 100th, the death is the anniversary of his death, is well exceeded 100 years. But then again, I have been known to be wrong. Niall Horan and Little More Time plays next, and we'll follow that with Simple Minds.

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Paul McCartney with Live and Let Die as we scurry our way towards the top of the hour and the news, which will be at 1 o'clock.

have to admit, a bit of a James Bond fan. But when it comes to James Bond, the one person I really, really couldn't stand was Roger Moore. So I can honestly say, I think I may have seen the film bits of, but I just didn't like his acting. And that's my own personal opinion. Other people think, oh, he's absolutely fab. He was great in the Saint and all that kind of stuff, which is where I probably think he should have stayed. Ed Sheeran takes the last one today with Azizam.

0: There you have it. Yeah, Ed Sheeran. Final one today. Listen, thank you very, very much indeed for your company today. It's most kind of you to be sticking around. This has been a Samandit production for Black Diamond FM. The producer today, as always, was Sharon Hoyle. You know, I'll strike a deal with you. If you're here tomorrow morning, I will speak to you from 10 o'clock. Okay?
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2: From the Sky News Centre at 1, Andy Burnham says he will take power out of the centre with an expansion of the Prime Minister's office to Manchester. Makefield's recently elected MPs made his first major policy speech since launching his leadership bid to replace Sir Keir Starmer. He says the so-called Number 10 North will be the nerve centre of a rewired Britain at a national and local level.
3: Imagine good growth in every postcode and hope in every heart. Well, imagine no more. Let's make it happen.
2: To the Manor Born star, Dame Penelope Keith has died at the age of 86. The BAFTA winner's family says she passed away peacefully at home after living with cancer. A stalker who used fake Tinder profiles to lure men to his ex-partner's home has been jailed for 8 years. Asad Hussein had at least 18 men turn up to her address, believing the woman wanted to act out sexual fantasies. The 36-year-old from Cheshire was convicted of stalking involving serious alarm or distress and assault by beating. Victoria Lowry is a specialist victims advocate.
4: Her and her daughters could have been harmed, they could have been killed, because we don't know the men he contacted. Do they have a criminal record? Are they existing sex offenders? We don't know their intention. It's by absolute miracle that she wasn't harmed.
2: A man has been charged with murder following the death of a 26-year-old during a summer solstice event in the Peak District last week. Isaac Clare Watts was found dead at Stanton Lee's Stone Circle last Monday. The Children's Commissioner says there's a crisis facing children's mental health services in England. Around 1 in 10 kids had a referral for treatment in the year to March 2025. And British tennis star Harriet Dart is opening play on Court 1 at Wimbledon shortly after Emma Raducanu withdrew with a leg injury. She'll take on Yelena Ostapenko. That's the latest from Sky News. I'm Kat Suave.
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2: From the Sky News Centre at 2. Andy Burnham set out his radical plans for devolution with the biggest transfer of power out of Whitehall in modern times. The favourite for Labour leadership wants to take it out of the centre and expand the Prime Minister's office to Manchester. He says Number 10 North will give the regions greater authority. But Tory leader Kemi Badenoch says that's the wrong diagnosis.
3: You can devolve, but if you devolve to people who don't know what they're doing or to people who just want to look after themselves rather than the public, then it's not going to make any difference. That's what MPs are for, to represent their constituencies.
2: A man who used fake Tinder profiles to lure men to his former partner's home is starting 8 years behind bars. 36-year-old Assad Hussein from Cheshire was convicted of stalking involving serious alarm or distress and assault by beating. Five people have been shot dead in a town in northern Germany. It's happened at a youth centre west of Hamburg, and a male suspect has been detained. Northern Ireland's First Minister Michelle O'Neill is accusing the Democratic Unionist Party of a culture of double standards. Their former leader Geoffrey Donaldson is awaiting sentencing after being convicted of historical child sex abuse. Gavin Robinson, who heads up the party now, says it's clear that some current and former members had information about his conduct but didn't share it. Actress Dame Penelope Keith has died. The 86-year-old had been living with cancer. She rose to prominence playing snobbish suburbanite Margot Ledbetter in BBC sitcom The Good Life.
4: Door, please, Jerry. Of course, it's Barbara I feel so terribly sorry for in all this.
5: Who's Barbara?
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6: Oh, yes, lovely, but pathetic.
2: And Manchester City's just confirmed Enzo Maresca as their new manager. The former Chelsea and Leicester head coach has signed a 3-year deal at the Etihad. And that's the latest. I'm Amante Falkenstein.
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0: If I'm going out on my new paddleboard, the last thing I'm taking is my phone, right? 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
2: From the Sky News Centre at 4, Andy Burnham says he plans to rewire the British state by transferring power out of Whitehall. Speaking in Manchester, the prospective Prime Minister pledged to give regions the ability to control essential utilities, transport and housing. Tory leader Kemi Badenoch says the UK faces a summer of chaos while the former Metro Mayor decides what he wants to do. An inquiry has found reforms to education are needed as the system's not set up to serve white working class children and their families. This demographic's the lowest performing in England's school system. Baroness Morris, who co-chaired the inquiry, says basic needs aren't being met.
3: Being happy at school, be able to do academic work as well as practical work, to have extracurricular activities, weren't as prevalent in the schools that their children attended. It's almost parents saying, those schools are not built for children like mine to succeed.
2: Police in northern Germany say there's no danger to the public after five people were shot and killed in a youth centre. Two people have been detained. Award-winning actress Dame Penelope Keith has died. She was 86. In sport, Britain's Jack Draper's withdrawn from Wimbledon ahead of his first match tomorrow. His arm injury has come back. Ben Stokes' final cricket match for England has ended in a heavy defeat. The all-rounders captained the national team for the last time as they lost by 160 runs to New Zealand on the final day of the deciding test at Trent Bridge. It means the hosts go down 2-1 in the series. Stokes admits it wasn't the perfect outcome.
4: Look, it's been a game which, you know, feels strange to say, but ending on a game where you sort of had to, you know, go all the way to the end, I wouldn't have it any other way. The only thing that I would change is that we were on the right side of the result, but, you know, you can't always have things your way.
2: And Enzo Maresca's been confirmed as Manchester City's new manager, succeeding Pep Guardiola. He's also apologised to Chelsea for quitting in the middle of the season. And that's the latest. I'm Imante Falkenstein.

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I've heard people say that too much of anything is not good for you, baby. But I don't know about that. 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
1: It was just another day, a familiar drive through familiar country. 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The scary thing is, he didn't even realize driving even a little too fast for the situation is a major cause of collisions, especially on country roads where you don't know what's around the corner. 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
2: From the Sky News Centre at 7. Resident doctors in England have voted to accept a fresh government offer on pay and conditions. The British Medical Association says just over half of members backed the deal on a 57% turnout. It ends years of strike action that's caused huge disruption in the NHS. Health Secretary James Murray says it's a welcome development.
3: The cost of the offer on the table is less than the cost of another week of strikes, so it's good value for money for taxpayers, as well as being good news for NHS staff and crucially for patients, because it means we can now work with resident doctors to build an NHS that is fit for the future.
2: Meanwhile, resident doctors in Northern Ireland are midway through a 24-hour walkout over pay. The Prime Minister in waiting is pledging to give greater autonomy to leaders outside London. Andy Burnham says he'll lead a decade-long transformation, letting regions control essential utilities, transport and housing. A former Tory MP has pleaded guilty to placing a bet on the date of the 2024 general election. 41-year-old Craig Williams was Rishi Sunak's closest parliamentary aide. England captain Ben Stokes has bowed out of international cricket, overseeing a Test Series defeat. The hosts have lost the deciding match against New Zealand by 160 runs. The 35-year-old dramatically announced he was quitting while play was underway yesterday. Fans leaving Trent Bridge are sad he's going.
4: He's arguably one of England's greatest ever captains.
5: He's done more than anyone else has done in cricket for England in the last decade at least.
6: I'm not sure there will be another Ben Stokes, or not for a long time.
7: He should have a statue built for him, to be honest.
8: We're going to miss him very much.
9: Stokes will always be remembered as a true legend.
2: Enzo Maresca's been confirmed as Manchester City's new manager on a three-year contract. The Italian will have to pay Chelsea compensation for leaving in the middle of last season. And Dame Penelope Keith's being remembered as a comic genius by her Good Life co-star Felicity Kendall. The award-winning actress, who later starred in To the Manor Born, has died at the age of 86. And that's the latest.
0: Streighton, Middleton, Cockpen. 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

And a warm welcome back to this evening's Night Cafe with me, Chris Cameron, from the home studio all the way out in sunny, not so sunny, somewhere along those lines, Balerno. Yes, indeed, the home studio. Not quite live back in the Black Diamond FM studio, but we will be back there in the coming weeks, rest assured. And we got some fantastic tunes along the way, and no more effing and jeffing from the home studio, at least live anyway, behind the scenes. Yeah, based on Scotland's results the other day, it can't be blamed. But we'll save the jeffing for after, with the Motown Hour straight on after tonight's Night Cafe, just after 10 p.m. if you are staying up a little later to watch the football, or to avoid it, to be honest. There's a certain train spotting quote that goes along the lines, it's something being Scottish, and I think that is very, very, very apt as of late. I would love to be an optimist, but sadly I cannot be after what I saw. Keek is the word. Keek is the word of the day. Use it and abuse it if you must. And we are going to kick things off for all you optimists out there with a little bit of Frank, Mr. Blue Eyes, Sinatra. The best apparently is yet to come. Welcome to the Night Cafe.

Absolutely delectable stuff from the wonderful Patsy Cline. Yeah, that was her first big hit all the way back in 1957. It was also kind of a crossover hit, becoming number two in the country charts and number 12 in the pop charts over in the US of A. Absolutely sublime and absolutely apt for many, many of you Scots over there in Boston and Miami, indeed, who will be doing lots and lots of walking in your kilts. Well, maybe not so after midnight. Get my times mixed. Well, I was doing a lot of walking and pacing up and down after midnight. Let me tell you that for nothing. And this next one coming up is for all realists out there, all of us who enjoy a little bit of doom and gloom. And apparently, there ain't no pleasing us, and there ain't no pleasing you. It's Chat Today.

The one of old Boston with Don't Look Back. Wink, wink, hint, hint. Take that subtle advice, all my Tartan Army friends. Take it in healthy spades of good advice. I do hope it all goes well down in Miami. And this next one coming up is for all of you travelling down the motorway or highways, whatever you want to call it over in the States. It's a long way down that East Coast, but do take care. Stay safe, keep your logs peeled. More tunes on the way, but this one is 2468 Motorway. It's a Tom Robinson.

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1: There are two types of drive you can have on the motorway. One that feels like this. Or one that feels... like this. The difference is just a few little changes. Like giving more space to the car in front. Or not hogging the middle lane. Because being a little more considerate on the road actually reduces congestion and collisions. Which transforms everyone's journey. So we all feel a little less... and a lot more... National Highways.

Yeah, absolutely brilliant stuff from the fabulous Electronic, from their debut album all the way back in 1991. Fabulous years. A certain radio presenter was born that day. I wonder who that could be. Anyway, that wonderful stuff from Electronic, the wonderful, fantastic Johnny Marr, Bernard Sumner, and the incredible Pet Shop Boys as well to boot. One of the greatest collaborative bands of all time. And they by jings, Cravens and Help My Bob, they've done a whole plethora of amazing songs over the years and spoiled our ears and made radio DJs' lives a lot easier. So thank you very much, guys. A little bit of fun fact on that song that you heard just there. A certain Mr. Illusionist, Mr. David Copperfield, actually used that song during his live shows when he would actually leave the audience to look for members to participate in his shenanigans. Yeah, David Copperfield, what a bizarre guy he was. Certainly was. As an illusionist, absolutely phenomenal what that man could do. And just mind-boggling to watch. Up there with Darren Brown and guys like that, you know, just providing endless entertainment. And just a bizarre guy in the best sense. All the best people are. Yeah, all the best people certainly are. There's a certain Alice in Wonderland quote along those lines that I'm trying to piece together in my head. I think it's something to do with the Mad Hatter saying to Alice, I think I'm mad, and Alice responding saying, all the best people are. Something along those lines anyway, and I think to those sentiments, absolutely correctamundo in the best way possible. Okay, anyway, speaking of a certain Johnny Marr, who was a part of Electronic, he has actually just dropped a new record just now. Fantastic bit of material that I've had on repeat over the last couple of days. And he's got a new album coming out the end of October later this year. I'll tell you a little bit more about that in a little bit. But in the meantime, though, we are going to take his new song for a spin. And quite aptly, that song is called Spin. Lovely jubbly. Let's go. It's Johnny Marr.

come on, getting amongst it. The wonderful Susie Quattro, in my eyes, the queen of rock and roll. I know Tina Turner, everybody says, but Susie Quattro for me all day long. Come on. Oh, absolutely wonderful. Rock hard. Yeah, great name for a song. And I'm sure there's a euphemism in there because it got to 69 in the charts. Make of that what your dirty little minds will. I know what you're like. Mm-hmm. Yeah. Anyway, hang on. In fact, Susie Quattro had another song that actually was a hit in the charts at the time. So as I said, rock hard there got to number 69. All the way back in October of 1980. But she also had another one in the charts at that time, and that was the wonderful, incredible... I've lost it. I've actually lost it. Yeah, internet connection, live radio. What can we say about that? Maybe I'm just imagining things. Wait now, hold on. Two seconds. I'm just losing my little mind here. Do you know what? It wasn't Susie Quattro, is what I saw. It's Status Quo. I think my eyes are deceiving me. I was like, I knew I'd seen something. Yeah, I'm reading Status Quo. So we're going to do a top 10 rundown. And yeah, it was What You're Proposing. To me, that sounds like a Susie Quattro song. It does, even though it's a Status Quo song, it does sound along the lines of a Susie Quattro number. And I'm going to do some digging. I'm sure there's a song along those lines of what Susie Quattro's done. So Susie, I do apologise. Status Quo and Susie Quattro, it's the S's and the Q's, guys. It's the S's and the Q's. Yeah, live radio, what can we say? Any mistake we make, we patch over with wonderful, wonderful music. And that's exactly what we're going to do now. We're going to do a rundown of the top 10 then. Of 1980, October, Susie Quattro's Rock Hard got to number 69. Wink, wink, haha, snigger, snigger. And we're going to do the top 10 for that time. Here it goes. We got number 10, it's the wonderful George Benson with Love Times Love. And number 9, it's the Nolans with Gotta Pull Myself Together. Dirty Minds, stop it, stop it. Number 8, it was the Sweet People with Les Oiseaux Chantants. Butchered that, but and the birds were singing. Yes, there we go. Number 7, it was Odyssey with If You're Looking for a Way Out. I think I very much am. Number 6, it was Matchbox with When You Ask About Love. Number 5, it was Madness with Baggy Treasures. Baggy Treasures. Number 4, Status Quo, not Susie Quattro, with What You're Proposing. Number 3, it was The Police with Don't Stand So Close to Me. Yeah, especially when the song involves young girls. It's very bizarre. Number 2, it was D-I-S-C-O by Ottoman. Number 1, it was the wonderful Barbara Streisand with Woman in Love. Get in amongst it, Shabba.

The wonderful Fiona with Don't Come Crying to Me. Yeah, don't come crying when you come back from America and we're out the World Cup. Because I told you so. We're Keek. Keek, the word of the day. Do use it and abuse it as you see fit. Only here at the Night Cafe on 107.8 and 100.7 Black Diamond FM. We're very defeatist, aren't we? There's a certain pride in being Scottish and defeatist. I think it's because we're very much used to it. And nothing really surprises us anymore. Nothing really surprises us anymore. Especially when your team don't try for 80 minutes of the game. Brilliant. Absolutely magic. Just what we're after. Just what we're after. Absolute keek. I could use a whole bunch of other words. I am being very restrained. Very restrained. And I'm sure many of you are as well. I'd love to be an optimist. I would so love to be an optimist. Oh, what a wonderful world that would be. Wouldn't it? Wouldn't it? Just everything like, oh, you never know. Oh, you never know. Well, sometimes you just do. Sometimes you just do. I tell you what, I'll eat my bunnet if we hammer Brazil. Tell you, I will eat a little bit of my bunnet. I'll take a little video and I'll send it onto the Black Diamond FM website if we do manage to beat Brazil. Not eating the whole thing. I will eat a tiny, teeny, tote, poquito, little bit of bunnet if that does happen. Mark my words. Oh, I'm going to regret that. Oh, no. I'm going to regret that. It's going to happen, though. It's going to happen. Anyway, I just want to touch on some fantastic female artists that we've had on tonight. Some of the most rockinest gals that we've ever been blessed for our lovely ears to hear. I heard a wonderful Fiona there. We heard Susie Quattro. And we heard the delectable, of course, in absolutely insane Barbara Streisand. Well, some of the stuff that she's done over the years, absolutely mind-blowing indeed. As are a bunch of young ladies that I happened to see last month up in Crieff, of all places. Good grief, away up in Crieff. I seen my two lovely ladies, the Elidas, who have played here at the Night Cafe umpteen times already, umpteen times. And it was great to meet their parents as well, their momager and their papager. You know, keeping them on the right track and doing all kinds of duties. You know, I've seen their dad doing some roadie stuff, you know, getting all the guitars set up, and it's an incredibly wholesome experience. But the best experience of all is hearing their wonderful harmonic voices. Their voices are so beautiful. I actually had a little tear in my eye. I'm not even going to lie, I had a little tear in my eye when they did a fantastic rendition of Don McLean's Vincent, which I am going to save to play at the tippy top of the hour. We'll play that coming into the second half of the Night Cafe. And just a forewarning, get your Kleenex at the ready. Honestly, tears will be shed. Tears will be absolutely shed. As well as them, I actually saw the wonderful, well, the whole gig, the whole feature was entitled To Sup on Tour, To Sup with a Fifer. And it was a wonderful, our very own James Yorkston, who was hosting the performances. A great host and a great lyricist, guitarist and author himself in his own fantastic right. He was joined by a plethora of some wonderful, wonderful acts, including a certain Kate Stables, very, very unique. I'm going to play a little bit of Kate Stables in a little bit as well. And also they had the wonderful Kirsty Newton on piano. Her fingers can do some tinkling on those ivories. Oh, Jings, Creams and Help My Bob actually had a word with her afterwards. I was in total awe. And even though her piano was at the side of the stage, it should have been up on there as well, because you couldn't see her for all the big lanky muckle big heaters in the way, unfortunately. But you could just tell by the sounds of that piano. Oh my God, I'm blushing. I'm absolutely blushing right now. And to boot as well, you had the bonus of the wonderful, incredible, never mind the Buzzcocks legend, Mr. Phil Jupitus. Oh my word. And what a voice he's got. Oh my God. He'd done some wonderful renditions. He'd done a rendition of Billy Bragg's New England. Absolutely insane. What a voice that man has got, and incredibly poetic, and in his delivery as well, especially his butchering of certain audience members, which is always lovely to see, isn't it? It's nice when someone gets absolutely massacred down the front. curious choice of words, but it's all done with good jest. And Phil's a very, very receiving host, and very, very on point, and quick as a tack. I don't know if that's a saying, but it is now. It's a wonderful, wonderful, wonderful tour. And do keep an eye out on the Girls the Elidas website. They're up and coming. They're doing a few more gigs in Scotland, so I'll tell you more about that
after the break if I can. When I'm just having a little look, let's do. So I'll tell you what it did. They actually did St. Andrews, they did Peebles, they did Creef, where me and my good lady were at. Also did Lerwick the day after, which is absolutely nuts. Flying out after a gig, wow. And then they also did Fintorn as well. Fantastic stuff, fantastic stuff. So yeah, well, as I said, we're going to play some of the Elidas for your lovely ears just now. And we're going to play probably my favourite track of them by the last year. This is The Incredible Willow, and you are going to be moved. You're going to be moved, so the earth ain't going to be shaken. It's just going to be you, your lovely lugs, presented to you by the wonderful Elidas. This is...

Oh, wow. Come on. Come on, really. Come on, feel the noise. Wow, that is just beautiful. I'm like a proud, proud, proud uncle here, you know. Just it's weird, weird to explain. But I do feel a very protective thing for these girls. After meeting them, after chatting with them and their parents, you know, it's a lovely thing. Music brings people together, and it's amazing to see them blossom. It really is. So such sophisticated lyrics and just the harmonies, just jings. What a great distraction from life, isn't it? What a great distraction. Anyway, this wonderful next artist is going to take you all the way up to the news. This is the wonderful Kate Stables featuring Rouge, or the other way around. You know what? They both complement each other. Rouge and Kate Stables taking you all the way up to the news. And I shall see you on the other side, my friends. Do enjoy. This is a rather lovely little ditty. As are Strawberries in the Dark. Enjoy.

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Only here at the Night Cafe on 107.8 and 100.7 Black Diamond FM. They allied us with their rendition of Don McLean's Vincent. Oh my word. Honestly, when I seen the girls perform that live up in Crieff, I did have a little tear in my eye. One of the most beautiful songs of all time, Don McLean's Vincent. Starry, starry night. Ah, wow. Do get yourself down to an art gallery and look at those starry, starry nights. There's some wonderful pieces. My memory serves me well down at the, not the portrait gallery, the abstract modern gallery down Dean Village. Some fantastic pieces there. Some very striking resemblance to the Don McLean starry, starry night, if I remember correctly. Yeah, I think a little trip down there is well and truly overdue. I am a little bit arty-farty from time to time. And I'm going to get back into doing some painting and a few bits and bobs. Mainly around the house. I need to do my bathroom. My bathroom is a very boggy green right now. And as a jambo, it doesn't sit well. Doesn't sit well. So yeah, I'm trying a few tester palettes later on today. That's my exciting thing that I've got going on. Do hope you're having a rather better Monday than yours truly right here. James Cravens, painting the bathroom, that's about as exciting as it gets. Again, we had the Eliders on just now. They were actually playing in Edinburgh last night, and I was gutted to have missed them. I had a few family bits and bobs going on that had to be dealt with promptly, but yeah, they played the Powder Rooms last night, and I'm sure it went down a treat, so very, very lucky if you did happen to see them there yourselves. You'll be the first to know whenever they've got any upcoming gigs in the future, trust me. Only here at the Night Cafe, with me, your host Chris Cameron, aka the Dulcet Tone Scotsman, live here once again at the Night Cafe on 107.8 and 100.7 Black Diamond FM, somewhere. Right, kicking back into the swing of things, I'm going to play a long song for an album version. Yeah, on the radio, normally they like to play the short versions, but here at the Night Cafe, we like to spoil your lugs in absolute spadefuls. So what we're going to do is we're going to play a little bit of The Cure, who I watched last night at the Isle of Wight Festival. Honestly, mind blown. I was on the edge of my seat the whole night watching the gig. Just mind blown. The Cure are absolutely... Every single one of the musicians in the band, just absolutely incredible on their own, but as a band collective together, they are unstoppable. Robert Smith, thank you very much for those wonderful lyrics over the years, and quite frankly, this is probably my favourite Cure song of all time, and I'm going to play it for your lovely self just now. My friends, sit back, relax, and get stuck in amongst this as you enjoy these wonderful pictures of you. Almost feel like they were real. I wish, enjoy.

0: Absolutely wonderful stuff from the second queen of rock and roll herself. Yeah, I'm sticking to my guns with Susie Quattro, but Tina Turner is a close second in my eyes. Yeah, controversial only here at the Night Cafe on 107.8 and 100.7 Black Diamond FM. Absolutely cracking stuff. Some Geordiness right there. We had a Sting with the wonderful Fortress Around Your Heart. One of my favourite little ditties to play away on the guitar. Love that riff. It's a slightly oriental riff, don't you think? Yeah, it's kind of got those Eastern Seas vibes. Absolutely stunning, beautiful stuff. And you also heard, of course, Tina Turner with Private Dancer, which was actually written by a Geordie. Well, an adopted Geordie, okay? It was by Mr. Mark Knopfler, technically a Scot, born in Glasgow, but raised in the heartlands of all things Geordiness in the Toon of all places. Absolutely wonderful stuff. Yeah, Mark Knopfler wrote the song, but it wasn't really suited to the male perspective, shall we say, so it was offered up to Tina Turner, who turned it into the wonderful, wonderful, beautiful, rather debauchery song itself. Absolutely wonderful stuff, and it speaks a tall tale. It speaks a very, very tall tale of all those ladies in the industry, for lack of a better word, and it's, not spoken about enough. Certainly isn't. There's a lot to be said on this subject. Perhaps for another time. Treading eggshells, as always, only here at the Night Cafe on 107.8 and 100.7 Black Diamond FM. Once again with me, your host, Chris Cameron, a.k.a. the dulcet-toned Scotsman. Yes, indeedy. A few ads on the way next, and then we are going to play some Dire Straits or some Mark Knopfler tunes. His solo stuff is rather spectacular as well. Let me do some digging while the ads go, and I'll see you on the other side. See you in two. Don't go away.
1: 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I do the work, so you don't have to. What exactly do I do? 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

Now you're talking. Absolutely glorious stuff from the Dire Straits, from their self-titled debut album all the way back in 1978. The song you just heard, Down to the Waterline, the opening track to that very, very album. Jings Cravens, and help me if I say it too many times, but my God, what a can of worms that opened, didn't it? Didn't it just open a hell of a can of worms? My God. Oh, oops, who's that? Let's see who's messaging us this afternoon. Oh, it's actually news about the Morocco game. So you know what? My phone, it ended up somewhere over the other side of the room. There we go. That's what protective case is for. Yeah, it suffered a lot worse. Anyway, cracking back. I can't believe I did that. Anyway, cracking back into the swing of things. What have I got lined up? Well, after the Night Cafe, you've got the repeat of the Motown Hour with Papa Jeff Ruderham, the one and only. Maybe there's more. I don't think so. I really don't think so. I hope not, anyway. I hope not, in the best way possible. So yeah, Jeff is on the way after the Night Cafe this evening. So lots to look forward to if you are a Motown aficionado, as I'm sure you are, much like myself. Can't wait to tune in for that. But in the meantime, I've heard some news from the big man above, and I can't believe it. I really can. It's Runrig. Oh, Jings Cravens, help my bob. It's the news from heaven. It's gonna be bad. I'm telling you. Shabba. By the

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He sees you when you're sleeping. He knows when you're awake. He knows if you've been bad or good. So be good for goodness sake. Oh, for Jing Screams and Humble Bob. 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

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And to boot, help my Bob. Weren't the 90s absolutely terrible? Well, the early 90s. Do you know what? It's a bit of a weird one. It's hypocritical as heck. It's absolute hypocriticalness at its absolute finest. It's such a dreadful song, but how can it be dreadful if you hum it and you sing along to it? You know, so it's kind of, yeah, we're all cripocrits. We're all... I've got nothing against the Crips. Yeah, we're all hypocrites at heart, I think. I'm just looking at the charts, and believe it or not, that song actually got to number one in 1993. The Ace of Base. I would have been 2 years old, May 1993. Spent 3 weeks at number one as well. Wow. Wow. Yeah, like I said, I mean, if you sing along to it and you tap your feet to it, is it really a bad song? Yeah, well... I need to see a therapist, I think so. Number two was Five Alive in the charts with George Michael and Queen with Lisa Stansfield. That's more like it. Number three, the absolutely infectious number that I'm going to play for you next. Oh, sweat all around. It's been rather muggy lately, so this one is very, very apt. A la la la la long

Once again, the wonderful Inner Circle with a la la la la long sweat. Sweat, sweat, sweat all around you in this muggy weather. I was going to go straight into another song, but I'm actually going to stop the presses, hold the bus just now. Because during that song, I actually got a rather special delivery from the wonderful band Embrace. I've just ordered the new album from Embrace entitled Avalanche, and I cannot wait to play it for yourselves. Not now, I'm going to save it for next week so I can divulge it and get it all soaked in those brain juices over the next week. And while the rapper is still on the CD, I took the record out. I got a rather special edition. It's like a blue kind of, I guess, stonewashed blue, the colour is. And when you hold it up to the light, it's all these kind of turquoisey blues. It's a rather beautiful piece of art. It really is. So I'm going to divulge into that over the next week. Play it for you next week here at the Night Cafe. But here in the meantime, though, since I'm so excited, I'm going to play one of my favourite Embrace songs of all time. The album title track from their 2018 album, Love Is a Basic Need. It most certainly is. Guys, you're going to love this, and you're going to love what I'm going to show you next week in the Night Cafe. But in the meantime, Love Is a Basic Need. This, my friends, is Embrace.

Absolutely beautiful stuff from Embrace. Once again, I did say that I'm going to play their new album next week here at the Night Cafe, only on 107.8 and 100.7 Black Diamond FM. This has been the Night Cafe with me, your host Chris Cameron, aka the Dulcet Tone Scotsman. And we've only got time for one more song, which I'm going to play you all the way up to the news. So in the meantime, do stay safe, do keep your logs peeled, and I'll see you down the line sometime soon. It's been a wonderful night, guys. Thank you very much for joining me here. See you all again next week. Papa Jeff Rudderham is on the way next. Papa Jeff, the one and only. Stick around for the Motown Hour. You're going to absolutely love it. All right, guys. See you next week. Take care. See you down the line sometime soon. Adios. Buenas noches. Oh, and if you're expecting Scotland to win against Brazil, well, like the Puckett Orchestra, you might as well be on Mars. You might as well. See you later. Bye-bye.

Well, hello there. Welcome to another Motor Hour. We're here for the next 50-odd minutes, giving you everything you ever thought about motor. Maybe some of the stuff that you've never heard before, but you've probably heard this.

Sarita, and your kiss is sweet, as sweet as candy. I bet it really is. And the month before that, Marvelettes and You're My Remedy. You're with the Motown Hour here at Black Diamond FM and TD1 Radio. This is Mary Wells.

And now, without much further ado, and needing no interruption, no introduction whatsoever,

Frank Wilson at his absolute level best in Do I Love You, Indeed I Do. I remember hearing that for the first time in a long time, way back, I can't remember, probably the 70s, I think, possibly, maybe the late 70s, early 80s. I was actually listening to the BBC World Service at the time. Andy Peebles, who does a lot of stuff with soul music, including Motown, played that and said, for the first time ever on release in the UK. And the following day, I went up to the local record shop and bought it.

0: was just another day, a familiar drive through familiar country. But then, just around the corner, came the unexpected. He'd let his speed creep a little too high as he approached a bend, and he was no longer driving at the right speed for the road. The scary thing is, he didn't even realize driving even a little too fast for the situation is a major cause of collisions, especially on country roads where you don't know what's around the corner. Think. Don't let your speed creep.
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0: Eddie Holland and Leaving Here. Still to come, we've got the Motown A-side, B-side, which is coming up very quick, fast and in a hurry. We've got, before that, Patricia Holloway. And for the love of Mike, she plays next.
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into the Motown A side, B side we go. And this week, as I said, it's from 1969. And David Ruffin, who was now solo, just as he had been before joining the Temptations, he intended to leave Motown altogether, aligning himself with the outside management and booking teams. His four-year contract with Motown International Talent Management, signed in October 66, was still valid. Motown sued. David had to stay. For his first single, Ruffin was given Cue the Motown Irony One More Time, a track originally intended for The Temptations. They were assigned to do David Ruffin Right when they had the split, and he just happened to have that song, said the late Johnny Bristol, of My Whole World Ended. It was perfect timing, and it was amazing, and he did a wonderful job. The arranger, Trailing Flutes, said a stately mood. James Jamerson bass pulses through a racing heartbeat. Strings and harps, it's whirled as Ruffin goes straight for the throat. Like Marvin Gaye, David was a master interpreter. He sounds on the verge of a nervous breakdown over the loss of his main squeeze. It was a perfect song to initiate the break from the Temptations. The originals supplied the background vocals. Now, The Whole World Ended, The Moment You Left Me, was one of Harvey Fuqua's last productions for Motown. He secured a deal with RCA Records where he produced the hit funk band New Birth of the 1970s. Fuqua would also go on to discover disco sensation Sylvester and the Weather Girls, and would work with Marvin Gaye on the singer's comeback album, Midnight Love. Here is that song.

the one thing that annoys me so much about that song is I could listen to that for probably about three plays in a row. Right, now for the B-side. The B-side's actually called I've Got to Find Myself a Brand New Baby. But before we do that, let's get into the tail end of My Whole World Ended the Day That You Left Me. It's produced by Johnny Bristol and Harvey Fuqua, and written by Harvey Fuqua, John Bristol, Pamela Sawyer, and Jimmy Roach. The track was recorded on the 9th of July in 68, aside to the Temptations. The Strings were recorded at Golden World on the 11th of July, and additional overdubs on the 11th of November. The vocal recorded on the 15th and November the 26th in 1968. The B-side's called, as I said, I've Got to Find Myself a Brand New Baby, written by Suzanne DePass, Terry Johnson, Johnny Bristol and Harvey Fuqua. Now, this track you're about to hear was recorded on the 15th of November 68 as well. Gotta Find Myself a Brand New Baby is similarly passionate. It stems from an interesting amalgam of writers, producer Bristol and his usual partner Harvey, joined by front office mainstay Suzanne DePass and ex-Flamingo Terry Johnson. They had their offices, and then they would have one big office that had pianos and amplifiers, so we'd all get together sometimes, or all of us would get together and do things. It depends on who was there at the time. That's what the magic of Motown was. Johnson reveals that Ruffin picked up in a startling falsetto leaps from Edwin Starr, and Edwin would breathe in instead of blowing it out, he said. So David Ruffin learned it and put it in a lot of his songs that the Temps would do. A little sub-note, at Motown, Kiki D covered My Whole World Ended, which is just as good for a single B-side, and her album Great Expectations. The Spinners also covered both sides of the single for their album Second Time Around. Here is that single. It's called I've Got to Find Myself a Brand New Baby.

0: David Duffin.
1: And I've got the plan. I meant to tell you that single was released on Motown, M1140, on the 20th of January, 1969. I want to spin this back to fairly earlier on that year, from January the 6th, 1969, Diana Ross and the Supremes.

Look, I'm telling you as a friend because I think you're so nice. 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But remember, whatever.

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Jeremy and Jackson, let's get serious. It's time for the last one, I'm afraid. The Elgins. And heaven must have sent you.

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1: 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Ta-da.

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2: From the Sky News Centre at 1, Paraguay have caused a World Cup upset after dramatically knocking out Germany in Boston. Joe Rawson reports from the US.
3: A huge shock. Germany are out at the last 32 stage. They lose on a penalty shootout for the first time ever at a World Cup after a 1-1 draw in Boston against Paraguay. Jose Vancana got the winner as the South American side go through